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1: Quiet conditions in the forecast for tonight. We'll see a few clouds rolling through as temperatures drop back to 46. A high in the lower 70s for the day on Friday with lots of sunshine and light winds too. Passing clouds come in Friday night with a low in the mid-40s. Cooler as we head towards Saturday, a high around 64, but it will be sunny. Then mostly clear skies Saturday night, a low around 45. Warming right back up to 70 for the day on Sunday, with lots of sunshine throughout the day. A few clouds pushing through for Sunday night and a low in the mid-40s. Another sunny day on Monday with a high around 62. Then mostly clear skies into Monday night and a low around 44. Highs in the lower 60s forecast again for the day on Tuesday with lots of sunshine throughout the day. A few clouds pushing through Tuesday night as temperatures bottom out around 47. Isolated showers and storms come in starting Wednesday afternoon, warming up to a high around 73 and mostly sunny. Isolated activity will continue for Wednesday night. Partly cloudy skies come in as temperatures drop back to 52. I'm meteorologist Regina Kroll for Marquette's Rocking Eagle.
2: Right now, it's 54 degrees.
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0: Here's Marquette City Police Patrol Captain Jim Finkbeiner with a reminder of what to do when you see flashing lights on a school bus.
1: You see the yellow lights start to flash, you need to start to get to stop now. It's not allowing you to, like, oh, hurry up and get past the bus. All right, so if the yellow lights are flashing, you should be looking to stop, and you should be stopping at least 50 feet from that bus. Give it some space. When the overhead lights start to flash red, you have to be stopped at that point. You can't pass the bus. If you pass the bus at that point, when the lights are red, that is a violation you can be ticketed for. And you shouldn't move your car until those red lights are off and the bus starts to actually move, because then you know that the bus driver has got everybody settled down and everything's good.
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0: Upper Michigan weather forecast is brought to you by Marquette GMC. Whether you're looking for a vehicle to purchase, need maintenance, or have an unfortunate accident, they'll take care of you.
1: Quiet conditions in the forecast for tonight. We'll see a few clouds rolling through as temperatures drop back to 46. A high in the lower 70s for the day on Friday with lots of sunshine and light winds too. Passing clouds come in Friday night with a low in the mid-40s. Cooler as we head towards Saturday, a high around 64, but it will be sunny. Then mostly clear skies Saturday night, a low around 45. Warming right back up to 70 for the day on Sunday, with lots of sunshine throughout the day. A few clouds pushing through for Sunday night and a low in the mid-40s. Another sunny day on Monday with a high around 62. Then mostly clear skies into Monday night and a low around 44. Highs in the lower 60s forecast again for the day on Tuesday with lots of sunshine throughout the day. A few clouds pushing through Tuesday night as temperatures bottom out around 47. Isolated showers and storms come in starting Wednesday afternoon, warming up to a high around 73 and mostly sunny. Isolated activity will continue for Wednesday night. Partly cloudy skies come in as temperatures drop back to 52. I'm meteorologist Regina Kroll for Marquette's Rocking Eagle. Right now it's 53 degrees.
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1: Quiet conditions in the forecast for tonight. We'll see a few clouds rolling through as temperatures drop back to 46. A high in the lower 70s for the day on Friday with lots of sunshine and light winds too. Passing clouds come in Friday night with a low in the mid-40s. Cooler as we head towards Saturday, a high around 64, but it will be sunny. Then mostly clear skies Saturday night, a low around 45. Warming right back up to 70 for the day on Sunday with lots of sunshine throughout the day. A few clouds pushing through for Sunday night and a low in the mid-40s. Another sunny day on Monday with a high around 62. Then mostly clear skies into Monday night and a low around 44. Highs in the lower 60s forecast again for the day on Tuesday with lots of sunshine throughout the day. A few clouds pushing through Tuesday night as temperatures bottom out around 47. Isolated showers and storms come in starting Wednesday afternoon, warming up to a high around 73 and mostly sunny. Isolated activity will continue for Wednesday night. Partly cloudy skies come in as temperatures drop back to 52. I'm meteorologist Regina Kroll for Marquette's Rocking Eagle. Right now it's 53 degrees.
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0: Memorial Day has come to mean the unofficial start of summer, but it's really a time to remember and reflect upon the veterans who died while in service. 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
2: Quiet conditions in the forecast for tonight. We'll see a few clouds rolling through as temperatures drop back to 46. A high in the lower 70s for the day on Friday with lots of sunshine and light winds too. Passing clouds come in Friday night with a low in the mid-40s. Cooler as we head towards Saturday, a high around 64, but it will be sunny. Then mostly clear skies Saturday night, a low around 45. Warming right back up to 70 for the day on Sunday, with lots of sunshine throughout the day. A few clouds pushing through for Sunday night and a low in the mid-40s. Another sunny day on Monday with a high around 62. Then mostly clear skies into Monday night and a low around 44. Highs in the lower 60s forecast again for the day on Tuesday with lots of sunshine throughout the day. A few clouds pushing through Tuesday night as temperatures bottom out around 47. Isolated showers and storms come in starting Wednesday afternoon, warming up to a high around 73 and mostly sunny. Isolated activity will continue for Wednesday night. Partly cloudy skies come in as temperatures drop back to 52. I'm meteorologist Regina Kroll for Marquette's Rocking Eagle. Right now it's 52 degrees.
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0: This Upper Michigan weather forecast is brought to you by Midtown Bakery in beautiful downtown Negaunee. They're not ordinary, they're extraordinary.
1: Quiet conditions in the forecast for tonight. We'll see a few clouds rolling through as temperatures drop back to 46. A high in the lower 70s for the day on Friday with lots of sunshine and light winds too. Passing clouds come in Friday night with a low in the mid-40s. Cooler as we head towards Saturday, a high around 64, but it will be sunny. Then mostly clear skies Saturday night, a low around 45. Warming right back up to 70 for the day on Sunday, with lots of sunshine throughout the day. A few clouds pushing through for Sunday night and a low in the mid-40s. Another sunny day on Monday with a high around 62. Then mostly clear skies into Monday night and a low around 44. Highs in the lower 60s forecast again for the day on Tuesday with lots of sunshine throughout the day. A few clouds pushing through Tuesday night as temperatures bottom out around 47. Isolated showers and storms come in starting Wednesday afternoon, warming up to a high around 73 and mostly sunny. Isolated activity will continue for Wednesday night. Partly cloudy skies come in as temperatures drop back to 52. I'm meteorologist Regina Kroll for Marquette's Rocking Eagle. Right now, it's 52 degrees.
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1: Hi, everybody. This is Ann with another featured pet from You Pause. Misty. Misty is 24 pounds of pure tuxedo pattern magnificence. After losing her person, Misty has been keeping to herself here at You Pause. She's been tucked away in her kitty casa. She's having a little bit of a hard time, and that's understandable. There's a lot of change that happened. She's 8 years old, and we have a little secret, though. Once you reach in and start petting her and brushing her, she loves it so much. She rumbles her purr engine, and she rolls her little, well, it's a kind of a big belly. That's okay. Belly for a little rub, and she says, okay. Okay, I can trust you. We adore her here. And she's not asking for pity. She's looking for a partner who appreciates the quiet beauty of a cat who knows how to love deeply. She just needs some patience and some love. If you're interested, Misty has been sponsored by the Bargain Barn. Her adoption has been 100% paid for, meaning there's no cost to adopt this beautiful girl into your home. Thank you.
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2: Quiet conditions in the forecast for tonight. We'll see a few clouds rolling through as temperatures drop back to 46. A high in the lower 70s for the day on Friday with lots of sunshine and light winds too. Passing clouds come in Friday night with a low in the mid-40s. Cooler as we head towards Saturday, a high around 64, but it will be sunny. Then mostly clear skies Saturday night, a low around 45. Warming right back up to 70 for the day on Sunday, with lots of sunshine throughout the day. A few clouds pushing through for Sunday night and a low in the mid-40s. Another sunny day on Monday with a high around 62. Then mostly clear skies into Monday night and a low around 44. Highs in the lower 60s forecast again for the day on Tuesday with lots of sunshine throughout the day. A few clouds pushing through Tuesday night as temperatures bottom out around 47. Isolated showers and storms come in starting Wednesday afternoon, warming up to a high around 73 and mostly sunny. Isolated activity will continue for Wednesday night. Partly cloudy skies come in as temperatures drop back to 52. I'm meteorologist Regina Kroll for Marquette's Rocking Eagle. Right now it's 52 degrees.
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1: Quiet conditions in the forecast for tonight. We'll see a few clouds rolling through as temperatures drop back to 46. A high in the lower 70s for the day on Friday with lots of sunshine and light winds too. Passing clouds come in Friday night with a low in the mid-40s. Cooler as we head towards Saturday, a high around 64, but it will be sunny. Then mostly clear skies Saturday night, a low around 45. Warming right back up to 70 for the day on Sunday, with lots of sunshine throughout the day. A few clouds pushing through for Sunday night and a low in the mid-40s. Another sunny day on Monday with a high around 62. Then mostly clear skies into Monday night and a low around 44. Highs in the lower 60s forecast again for the day on Tuesday with lots of sunshine throughout the day. A few clouds pushing through Tuesday night as temperatures bottom out around 47. Isolated showers and storms come in starting Wednesday afternoon, warming up to a high around 73 and mostly sunny. Isolated activity will continue for Wednesday night. Partly cloudy skies come in as temperatures drop back to 52. I'm meteorologist Regina Kroll for Marquette's Rocking Eagle. Right now it's 52 degrees.
2: 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And some communities require 5 feet. 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
1: Hi, everybody. This is Ann with another featured pet from You Pause. Misty. Misty is 24 pounds of pure tuxedo pattern magnificence. After losing her person, Misty has been keeping to herself here at You Pause. She's been tucked away in her kitty casa. She's having a little bit of a hard time, and that's understandable. There's a lot of change that happened. She's 8 years old, and we have a little secret, though. Once you reach in and start petting her and brushing her, she loves it so much. She rumbles her purr engine, and she rolls her little, well, it's a kind of a big belly. That's okay. Belly for a little rub, and she says, okay. Okay, I can trust you. We adore her here. And she's not asking for pity. She's looking for a partner who appreciates the quiet beauty of a cat who knows how to love deeply. She just needs some patience and some love. If you're interested, Misty has been sponsored by the Bargain Barn. Her adoption has been 100% paid for, meaning there's no cost to adopt this beautiful girl into your home. Thank you.
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0: This Upper Michigan weather forecast is brought to you by Marquette GMC. Whether you're looking for a vehicle to purchase, need maintenance, or have an unfortunate accident, they'll take care of you.
1: Through the early morning hours, temperatures will bottom out around 46, along with mostly clear skies. A high in the lower 70s for the day on Friday with lots of sunshine and light winds, too. Passing clouds come in Friday night with a low in the mid-40s. Cooler as we head towards Saturday, a high around 64, but it will be sunny. Then mostly clear skies Saturday night, a low around 45. Warming right back up to 70 for the day on Sunday, with lots of sunshine throughout the day. A few clouds pushing through for Sunday night and a low in the mid-40s. Another sunny day on Monday with a high around 62. Then mostly clear skies into Monday night and a low around 44. Highs in the lower 60s forecast again for the day on Tuesday with lots of sunshine throughout the day. A few clouds pushing through Tuesday night as temperatures bottom out around 47. Isolated showers and storms come in starting Wednesday afternoon, warming up to a high around 73 and mostly sunny. Isolated activity will continue for Wednesday night. Partly cloudy skies come in as temperatures drop back to 52. I'm meteorologist Regina Kroll for Marquette's Rocking Eagle. Right now, it's 49 degrees.
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1: Through the early morning hours, temperatures will bottom out around 46, along with mostly clear skies. A high in the lower 70s for the day on Friday with lots of sunshine and light winds, too. Passing clouds come in Friday night with a low in the mid-40s. Cooler as we head towards Saturday, a high around 64, but it will be sunny. Then mostly clear skies Saturday night, a low around 45. Warming right back up to 70 for the day on Sunday, with lots of sunshine throughout the day. A few clouds pushing through for Sunday night and a low in the mid-40s. Another sunny day on Monday with a high around 62. Then mostly clear skies into Monday night and a low around 44. Highs in the lower 60s forecast again for the day on Tuesday with lots of sunshine throughout the day. A few clouds pushing through Tuesday night as temperatures bottom out around 47. Isolated showers and storms come in starting Wednesday afternoon, warming up to a high around 73 and mostly sunny. Isolated activity will continue for Wednesday night. Partly cloudy skies come in as temperatures drop back to 52. I'm meteorologist Regina Kroll for Marquette's Rocking Eagle. Right now, it's 49 degrees.
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4: Through the early morning hours, temperatures will bottom out around 46, along with mostly clear skies. A high in the lower 70s for the day on Friday with lots of sunshine and light winds too. Passing clouds come in Friday night with a low in the mid-40s. Cooler as we head towards Saturday, a high around 64, but it will be sunny. Then mostly clear skies Saturday night, a low around 45. Warming right back up to 70 for the day on Sunday, with lots of sunshine throughout the day. A few clouds pushing through for Sunday night and a low in the mid-40s. Another sunny day on Monday with a high around 62. Then mostly clear skies into Monday night and a low around 44. Highs in the lower 60s forecast again for the day on Tuesday with lots of sunshine throughout the day. A few clouds pushing through Tuesday night as temperatures bottom out around 47. Isolated showers and storms come in starting Wednesday afternoon, warming up to a high around 73 and mostly sunny. Isolated activity will continue for Wednesday night. Partly cloudy skies come in as temperatures drop back to 52. I'm meteorologist Regina Kroll for Marquette's Rocking Eagle. Right now, it's 48 degrees.

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I don't like it.

0: This Upper Michigan weather forecast is brought to you by Midtown Bakery in beautiful downtown Negaunee. They're not ordinary. They're extraordinary.
1: Through the early morning hours, temperatures will bottom out around 46, along with mostly clear skies. A high in the lower 70s for the day on Friday with lots of sunshine and light winds, too. Passing clouds come in Friday night with a low in the mid-40s. Cooler as we head towards Saturday, a high around 64, but it will be sunny. Then mostly clear skies Saturday night, a low around 45. Warming right back up to 70 for the day on Sunday, with lots of sunshine throughout the day. A few clouds pushing through for Sunday night and a low in the mid-40s. Another sunny day on Monday with a high around 62. Then mostly clear skies into Monday night and a low around 44. Highs in the lower 60s forecast again for the day on Tuesday with lots of sunshine throughout the day. A few clouds pushing through Tuesday night as temperatures bottom out around 47. Isolated showers and storms come in starting Wednesday afternoon, warming up to a high around 73 and mostly sunny. Isolated activity will continue for Wednesday night. Partly cloudy skies come in as temperatures drop back to 52. I'm meteorologist Regina Kroll for Marquette's Rocking Eagle. Right now, it's 48 degrees.
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2: Through the early morning hours, temperatures will bottom out around 46, along with mostly clear skies. A high in the lower 70s for the day on Friday with lots of sunshine and light winds too. Passing clouds come in Friday night with a low in the mid-40s. Cooler as we head towards Saturday, a high around 64, but it will be sunny. Then mostly clear skies Saturday night, a low around 45. Warming right back up to 70 for the day on Sunday, with lots of sunshine throughout the day. A few clouds pushing through for Sunday night and a low in the mid-40s. Another sunny day on Monday with a high around 62. Then mostly clear skies into Monday night and a low around 44. Highs in the lower 60s forecast again for the day on Tuesday with lots of sunshine throughout the day. A few clouds pushing through Tuesday night as temperatures bottom out around 47. Isolated showers and storms come in starting Wednesday afternoon, warming up to a high around 73 and mostly sunny. Isolated activity will continue for Wednesday night. Partly cloudy skies come in as temperatures drop back to 52. I'm meteorologist Regina Kroll for Marquette's Rocking Eagle. Right now, it's 47 degrees.

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1: Through the early morning hours, temperatures will bottom out around 46, along with mostly clear skies. A high in the lower 70s for the day on Friday with lots of sunshine and light winds, too. Passing clouds come in Friday night with a low in the mid-40s. Cooler as we head towards Saturday, a high around 64, but it will be sunny. Then mostly clear skies Saturday night, a low around 45. Warming right back up to 70 for the day on Sunday, with lots of sunshine throughout the day. A few clouds pushing through for Sunday night and a low in the mid-40s. Another sunny day on Monday with a high around 62. Then mostly clear skies into Monday night and a low around 44. Highs in the lower 60s forecast again for the day on Tuesday with lots of sunshine throughout the day. A few clouds pushing through Tuesday night as temperatures bottom out around 47. Isolated showers and storms come in starting Wednesday afternoon, warming up to a high around 73 and mostly sunny. Isolated activity will continue for Wednesday night. Partly cloudy skies come in as temperatures drop back to 52. I'm meteorologist Regina Kroll for Marquette's Rocking Eagle. Right now, it's 45 degrees.
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to live. Well, the only girl that could talk to him, she couldn't swim. 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The ice that numbs my throat, if only for the night.

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3: Through the early morning hours, temperatures will bottom out around 46, along with mostly clear skies. A high in the lower 70s for the day on Friday with lots of sunshine and light winds, too. Passing clouds come in Friday night with a low in the mid-40s. Cooler as we head towards Saturday, a high around 64, but it will be sunny. Then mostly clear skies Saturday night, a low around 45. Warming right back up to 70 for the day on Sunday, with lots of sunshine throughout the day. A few clouds pushing through for Sunday night and a low in the mid-40s. Another sunny day on Monday with a high around 62. Then mostly clear skies into Monday night and a low around 44. Highs in the lower 60s forecast again for the day on Tuesday with lots of sunshine throughout the day. A few clouds pushing through Tuesday night as temperatures bottom out around 47. Isolated showers and storms come in starting Wednesday afternoon, warming up to a high around 73 and mostly sunny. Isolated activity will continue for Wednesday night. Partly cloudy skies come in as temperatures drop back to 52. I'm meteorologist Regina Kroll for Marquette's Rocking Eagle.
4: Right now, it's 45 degrees.

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1: Through the early morning hours, temperatures will bottom out around 46, along with mostly clear skies. A high in the lower 70s for the day on Friday with lots of sunshine and light winds too. Passing clouds come in Friday night with a low in the mid-40s. Cooler as we head towards Saturday, a high around 64, but it will be sunny. Then mostly clear skies Saturday night, a low around 45. Warming right back up to 70 for the day on Sunday, with lots of sunshine throughout the day. A few clouds pushing through for Sunday night and a low in the mid-40s. Another sunny day on Monday with a high around 62. Then mostly clear skies into Monday night and a low around 44. Highs in the lower 60s forecast again for the day on Tuesday with lots of sunshine throughout the day. A few clouds pushing through Tuesday night as temperatures bottom out around 47. Isolated showers and storms come in starting Wednesday afternoon, warming up to a high around 73 and mostly sunny. Isolated activity will continue for Wednesday night. Partly cloudy skies come in as temperatures drop back to 52. I'm meteorologist Regina Kroll for Marquette's Rocking Eagle.
2: Right now, it's 44 degrees.
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2: Through the early morning hours, temperatures will bottom out around 46, along with mostly clear skies. A high in the lower 70s for the day on Friday with lots of sunshine and light winds too. Passing clouds come in Friday night with a low in the mid-40s. Cooler as we head towards Saturday, a high around 64, but it will be sunny. Then mostly clear skies Saturday night, a low around 45. Warming right back up to 70 for the day on Sunday, with lots of sunshine throughout the day. A few clouds pushing through for Sunday night and a low in the mid-40s. Another sunny day on Monday with a high around 62. Then mostly clear skies into Monday night and a low around 44. Highs in the lower 60s forecast again for the day on Tuesday with lots of sunshine throughout the day. A few clouds pushing through Tuesday night as temperatures bottom out around 47. Isolated showers and storms come in starting Wednesday afternoon, warming up to a high around 73 and mostly sunny. Isolated activity will continue for Wednesday night. Partly cloudy skies come in as temperatures drop back to 52. I'm meteorologist Regina Kroll for Marquette's Rocking Eagle.
1: Right now, it's 44 degrees.

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0: This Upper Michigan weather forecast is brought to you by Midtown Bakery in beautiful downtown Negaunee. They're not ordinary. They're extraordinary.
1: Through the early morning hours, temperatures will bottom out around 46, along with mostly clear skies. A high in the lower 70s for the day on Friday with lots of sunshine and light winds, too. Passing clouds come in Friday night with a low in the mid-40s. Cooler as we head towards Saturday, a high around 64, but it will be sunny. Then mostly clear skies Saturday night, a low around 45. Warming right back up to 70 for the day on Sunday, with lots of sunshine throughout the day. A few clouds pushing through for Sunday night and a low in the mid-40s. Another sunny day on Monday with a high around 62. Then mostly clear skies into Monday night and a low around 44. Highs in the lower 60s forecast again for the day on Tuesday with lots of sunshine throughout the day. A few clouds pushing through Tuesday night as temperatures bottom out around 47. Isolated showers and storms come in starting Wednesday afternoon, warming up to a high around 73 and mostly sunny. Isolated activity will continue for Wednesday night. Partly cloudy skies come in as temperatures drop back to 52. I'm meteorologist Regina Kroll for Marquette's Rocking Eagle.
2: Right now, it's 44 degrees.
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0: Houghton's rock is Ishpeming's rock. 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
2: Through the early morning hours, temperatures will bottom out around 46 along with mostly clear skies. A high in the lower 70s for the day on Friday with lots of sunshine and light winds too. Passing clouds come in Friday night with a low in the mid-40s. Cooler as we head towards Saturday, a high around 64, but it will be sunny. Then mostly clear skies Saturday night, a low around 45. Warming right back up to 70 for the day on Sunday, with lots of sunshine throughout the day. A few clouds pushing through for Sunday night and a low in the mid-40s. Another sunny day on Monday with a high around 62. Then mostly clear skies into Monday night and a low around 44. Highs in the lower 60s forecast again for the day on Tuesday with lots of sunshine throughout the day. A few clouds pushing through Tuesday night as temperatures bottom out around 47. Isolated showers and storms come in starting Wednesday afternoon, warming up to a high around 73 and mostly sunny. Isolated activity will continue for Wednesday night. Partly cloudy skies come in as temperatures drop back to 52. I'm meteorologist Regina Kroll for Marquette's Rocking Eagle. Right now, it's 47 degrees.

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2: Sunny for today. Highs top out near 73 degrees. Winds variable 5 to 10 miles per hour. Tonight, clear to partly cloudy. Lows drop to 45. Winds will be light. Saturday, lots more sunshine. Highs warm into the low 60s. Winds east 5 to 10. Saturday night, mostly clear skies, light winds. Lows head back down to 45. Looking at to Sunday, sunshine remains in the forecast. Highs reach 70. Sunday night, mostly clear. Lows once again get down to around 45. Monday, an abundance of sunshine. Highs climb into the low 60s. Monday night, mostly clear. Lows fall back to 44. Tuesday, more of the same. Sunshine with highs in the 60s. Tuesday night, mostly clear. Lows head down to 47. Wednesday, sunny. Highs head into the low 70s. And then upper 70s for highs on Thursday. I'm meteorologist Phil Jensko for Marquette's Rocking Eagle.
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0: Monsters Rock is Gwen's Rock. 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
2: Sunny for today. Highs top out near 73 degrees. Winds variable 5 to 10 miles per hour. Tonight, clear to partly cloudy. Lows drop to 45. Winds will be light. Saturday, lots more sunshine. Highs warm into the low 60s. Winds east 5 to 10. Saturday night, mostly clear skies, light winds, lows head back down to 45. Looking at to Sunday, sunshine remains in the forecast. Highs reach 70. Sunday night, mostly clear, lows once again get down to around 45. Monday, an abundance of sunshine, highs climb into the low 60s. Monday night, mostly clear, lows fall back to 44. Tuesday, more of the same, sunshine with highs in the 60s. Tuesday night, mostly clear, lows head down to 47. Wednesday, sunny, highs head into the low 70s, and then upper 70s for highs on Thursday. I'm meteorologist Phil Jensko for Marquette's Rocking Eagle. Right now it's 59.

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2: 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When houses fall, the legends rise. 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
1: Some resist the future, some refuse the past. Evil ain't messed up if we can't unplug the fun. But the world covered in cables was never allowed to

0: There's Turnstile. Look out for me right here on the Rocket Eagle, 98.7, 106.9 Marquette. Before that, Bring Me the Horizon to get us into the 6 o'clock hour here on this Friday morning. What's going on, Rockers? It's time to wake up. My name is Mitch Bolo. I'm getting things set here for the morning strain. I got coffee brewing. Got to figure out some breakfast here. Let's do this dance. First things first, let's send it to weather.
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2: Sunny for today. Highs top out near 73 degrees. Winds variable 5 to 10 miles per hour. Tonight, clear to partly cloudy. Lows drop to 45. Winds will be light. Saturday, lots more sunshine. Highs warm into the low 60s. Winds east 5 to 10. Saturday night, mostly clear skies, light winds, lows head back down to 45. Looking at to Sunday, sunshine remains in the forecast. Highs reach 70. Sunday night, mostly clear, lows once again get down to around 45. Monday, an abundance of sunshine, highs climb into the low 60s. Monday night, mostly clear, lows fall back to 44. Tuesday, more of the same, sunshine with highs in the 60s. Tuesday night, mostly clear, lows head down to 47. Wednesday, sunny, highs head into the low 70s, and then upper 70s for highs on Thursday. I'm meteorologist Phil Jensko for Marquette's Rocking Eagle.
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0: What's going on, rockers? My name is Mitch Bolo. Welcome back to the Morning Strain here on this Friday. It's show 83 of 2026. Yeah, it says here that today is National Heat Awareness Day. Summer's coming and temps are rising. Make sure you're prepared. It's also International Everest Day, National Alligator Day, and National Paperclip Day. Day to hold things together. Jumping back into the music, on deck, we have Metallica and Fleet Fury. Right now, here's Atreyu with Lonely on the Rocket Eagle, 98.7, 106.9, Marquette.

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There's Metallica, Unnamed Feeling, right here on the Rock and Eagle, 98.7, 106.9, Mark Ed, before that, Atreyu and Bad Omens. My name is Mitch Bolo, this is the Morning Strain. We're streaming from keepitintheup.com. You can also find us on Facebook. Let's take a look at today's question. What is a luxury you prioritize in your daily budget that other people might think is a waste of money, but it brings you genuine comfort? What is a luxury you prioritize in your daily budget that other people might think is a waste of money, but it brings you genuine comfort? The only thing I can really think of there is probably just coffee. I mean, I did not used to be a coffee drinker growing up, and Christine is a barista, so I've been a coffee drinker ever since I got with her, and now I need it. I need coffee, and not just, you know, in the mornings I just drink regular coffee. Coffee is a little bit of creamer, but if, like, I'm traveling for a pool tournament or for work or something like that, I always got to find a coffee shop to get my morning coffee and afternoon coffee and sometimes late evening coffee. See, that's probably it right there, my luxury thing that I have a daily budget for, because, yeah, it's not often I go a day without coffee. I can't remember the last day I went without coffee. It's been years, actually. So, yeah. Here's Sleep Theory, Words Are Worthless, The Rock and Eagle, 98.7, 106.9, Marquette.

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8: Sunny for today. Highs top out near 73 degrees. Winds variable 5 to 10 miles per hour. Tonight, clear to partly cloudy. Lows drop to 45. Winds will be light. Saturday, lots more sunshine. Highs warm into the low 60s. Winds east 5 to 10. Saturday night, mostly clear skies, light winds, lows head back down to 45. Looking at Sunday, sunshine remains in the forecast. Highs reach 70. Sunday night, mostly clear, lows once again get down to around 45. Monday, an abundance of sunshine, highs climb into the low 60s. Monday night, mostly clear, lows fall back to 44. Tuesday, more of the same, sunshine with highs in the 60s. Tuesday night, mostly clear, lows head down to 47. Wednesday, sunny, highs head into the low 70s, and then upper 70s for highs on Thursday. I'm meteorologist Phil Jensko for Marquette's Rocking Eagle.
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There's Miles Kennedy, Year of the Tiger, right here on the Rockin' Eagle, 98.7, 106.9 Marquette. My name is Mitch Polo. This is The Morning Strain. And this show is brought to you by the 5th and Elm Coffee House in Hancock. Fueling the UP one cup at a time. Swing in for a fresh brewed coffee, killer breakfast wraps, and that cozy vibe that gets your day moving. 5th and Elm, drink local, wake local. We have Ice Nine Kills on deck. Right now, here's Rob Zombie, Demon Speeding, on the Rockin' Eagle, 98.7, 106.9, Marquette.

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0: There's Heist 9 Kills featuring McKenna Grace twisting the knife right here on the Rockin' Eagle. 98.7, 106.9 Marquette. Before that, Rob Zombie. And some Miles Kennedy back there for you, too. My name is Mitch Polo. This is the Morning Strain. I'm here Monday through Friday from 6 to 10. Saturdays from 8 to 1. Checking the calendar here. We have 21 days till Juneteenth. There are 24 days till Father's Day. We have 36 days till the 4th of July and 100 days till Labor Day. Coming up just after this, we'll have your random facts and more of the best in rock.
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3: Graham Greene was a celebrated Canadian actor and proud Oneida Nation member from the Six Nations Reserve in Ontario. Before finding his way to the screen, he worked as a steel worker, a draftsman, and even a sound technician for rock bands in Toronto. His big break came in 1990, playing Kicking Bird in Dances with Wolves, a role that earned him an Oscar nomination and opened the doors for Indigenous actors across Hollywood. Greene went on to appear in Thunderheart, The Green Mile, and the TV series Longmire. Fans also loved his comedic side as the explosive expert Edgar Montrose on The Red Green Show, and gamers will recognize his voice as Rain Falls in Red Dead Redemption 2. Greene often said he didn't see himself as a trailblazer, just an actor doing what he loved, but his commitment to authentic Indigenous storytelling changed film and television forever. Graham Greene passed away September 1st, 2025, at the age of 73, leaving behind a legacy of humor, heart, and pride.
1: This has been another Native History Minute brought to you by the Ojibwa Casinos of Barriga and Marquette. Here's Tom from Donkers in the Delft.
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0: 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Before we jump back into the music, let's take a look at the random facts here today. Humans could never land on Jupiter, Saturn, Uranus, or Neptune because they are made of gas and have no solid surface. Back when Kim Jong-il was alive, his official biography on North Korea's website said he doesn't poop. There's a condition called erotomania where a person believes a celebrity is in love with them. Okay, your 7 Does with Black on the Rockin' Eagle, 98.7, 106.9, Marquette.

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1: 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All I'm trying to do is live my mother.

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0: There's the Architects, Broken Mirror, right here on the Rocket Eagle. 98.7, 106.9 Marquette. Before that, some Five Finger Death Punch to get us into the 7 o'clock hour here on this Friday morning. My name is Mitch Bolo. This is the Morning Strain. Coming up in this one, we'll take a look at the rock news. We'll see who's stage bound, and we'll have your trailer buzz. And plus, we'll have a guest in the studio, Mr. Scott Koski, GM of the Lance Golf Club. He'll join us in the studio today. He's also the mayor of Berga. I did not know that. How cool is that? He's also a local referee. So we'll have a guest in the studio coming up sometime within the next 60 minutes here. So stay tuned in for that. Right now, we send it to weather.
1: 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They're not ordinary. They're extraordinary.
2: Sunny for today. Highs top out near 73 degrees. Winds variable 5 to 10 miles per hour. Tonight, clear to partly cloudy, lows drop to 45, winds will be light. Saturday, lots more sunshine, highs warm into the low 60s, winds east 5 to 10. Saturday night, mostly clear skies, light winds, lows head back down to 45. Looking at to Sunday, sunshine remains in the forecast, highs reach 70. Sunday night, mostly clear, lows once again get down to around 45. Monday, an abundance of sunshine, highs climb into the low 60s. Monday night, mostly clear, lows fall back to 44. Tuesday, more of the same, sunshine with highs in the 60s. Tuesday night, mostly clear, lows head down to 47. Wednesday, sunny, highs head into the low 70s.

0: upper 70s for highs on Thursday. I'm meteorologist Phil Jensko for Marquette's Rocking Eagle. Right now it's 51.
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their Shine Down Daylight right here on the Rockin' Eagle, 98.7, 106.9 Marquette. Speaking of Shine Down, they're in the rock news here today. In this weekend's new rock releases, Shinedown's 8th album, 8, includes Dance Kid Dance and Searchlight. Dogstar, the band with Keanu Reeves on bass, are back with their 4th album, All In Now. Violet Grohl, the oldest daughter of Dave Grohl, makes her solo debut with Be Sweet to Me. The Who's Live at Eden Project documents a 2023 show where they were backed by the Heart of England Philharmonic Orchestra. And Neil Young and the Chrome Hearts, as Time Explodes, documents their 2025 tour. That's this weekend's new rock releases. Now back to the rock. Here's Escape the Fate, Beautifully Tragic, right here on the Rockin' Eagle 98.7, 106.9 Marquette. FYI, guest in the studio soon, Mr. Scott Koski, GM of the Lawn Sculpt Club. Keep it here.

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Copper Country's The Rockin' Eagle. 98.7, 106.9 Marquette.

0: All right, Mitch Bolo here for Eagle Radio. In the studio, we have Mr. Scott Koski, general manager of the Lance Golf Club now for 4 years, mayor of the village of Berga, and you'll also recognize him as a referee in some of your local basketball games. Scott, welcome to the studio.
1: Well, Mitch, it's been a while. I used to work here.
0: Heck yeah, it's been a while. It's good to have you back.
1: I've always enjoyed working with you, so thanks for the opportunity to come here today and share a little bit about our golf course over there in Lawns.
0: Absolutely, and like you said, you've been on the air with us before, but for those that might not have met you yet, could you tell us a little bit about who you are?
1: Well, I have actually started my career here in Berga in 1977. I was in education for 21 years and then moved on to other schools and finished my career. I've been back here now for 14 years. Since that time, I have become a seven-year village council member. I am the president of the board right now, and I'm in my fourth year as the general manager of the Lance Golf Club, and I'm also back refereeing high school and junior high games. I do believe I have now 23 total years in the business. So I like giving back to the community. I like being around. No spring chicken anymore, but I think you get to a time in your life where giving back is important, and that's one of the reasons I do all three. I think I can make a difference and do it in a good way and make people comfortable and know that things are in good hands, and that's the way I kind of look at it.
0: Definitely staying busy and making a difference. And you know, there's a lot of different things we can actually talk about with all the different things you do, but here today we're here to talk about the Lance Golf Club, which is now up and running, full swing. Leagues are underway now, right?
1: The leagues are underway. Our senior league, we just started yesterday. We have 46 guys that show up every Tuesday and play golf. Our Wednesday night league starts this evening. Dan Cavanaugh and Aaron Evans run that. They have a good crew of guys out there this year. And also our women's league have a league meeting this week, I do believe, and they will be starting their leagues next week. So off and running with the leagues. We have some big tournaments coming up. The big one, obviously, our biggest one is the casino, the Ojibwa Casino three-man tournament. That is coming up quickly in 3 weeks on the 20th and 21st. It is the biggest get money giveaway tournament in the Upper Peninsula every year. We give away over $25,000 with that tournament. We have great sponsorship from our local businesses. And we have 120 guys come in the town to play golf for 2 days. So it's a big tournament. It's good for our community.

0: But the cool thing about our tournament is that it's a big profit thing for our club. We're not rich. And we bought a $70,000 mower last year. We have a lot of payments on that. So any profits we make towards any of this goes directly into buying equipment and making our course better and better. And for people who have been there recently, there's a market change in the last 5 years up there. The course has become better and better. We have a very comfortable place to play, and we're doing extremely well. And why? Is because of our workers. I have 9 other employees that love working there. They do everything and anything to make our place friendly and clean and neat and really, really a good place to play. And if you can find that in any business anywhere, that people who are invested and love working for you and for the business, you have a good thing going, and we truly have that right now.
1: You know, I'm curious, with the big tournament, is there going to be some other fundraiser events happening there? Is there going to be a meal? What are some of the other things that come with that?
0: Yeah, we have the prize money. We have 4 different flights. Everybody gets the same pay. We give out a lot of different money there. Every hole, we have $100 prizes on every hole for 2 days. We also have 4 $10,000 hole-in-one events during that time frame. We do have a meal this year put on by a couple of guys who are actually chefs, though, so the meal will be substantially better run and better managed this year. So I'm very, very encouraged by that. We did move the date. We're taking a little bit of a chance, but we're starting to lose teams to other events. Hodei Country Music happens to be one of them. So we moved it this year a little earlier, and we're hoping that it doesn't, blow up in our face. But I'm pretty confident with how the tournament is so successful that we will fill up pretty well.
1: And, you know, I actually seen a post online where you're talking about some of the volunteer work and contributions happening from some of the people over at the course. And that's where people can get some really good updates, is on the Lance Golf Club Facebook. It's Lance Golf Club News, right?
0: Yes, Facebook. We have like 760 followers now. It is Lance Golf Club News on Facebook. I post 1-2 times a day, positive information, what's going on, when you can play, when you can't, all the tournaments, everything you need to know. Saves us a phone call from you. Just look at the site, give us a call if need be, text me, whatever. I've answered all the time. So, That's how we do it up there.
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10: Sunny for today, highs top out near 73 degrees, winds variable 5 to 10 miles per hour. Tonight, clear to partly cloudy, lows drop to 45, winds will be light. Saturday, lots more sunshine, highs warm into the low 60s. Winds east, 5 to 10. Saturday night, mostly clear skies, light winds, lows head back down to 45. Looking at Sunday, sunshine remains in the forecast. Highs reach 70. Sunday night, mostly clear. Lows once again get down to around 45. Monday, an abundance of sunshine. Highs climb into the low 60s. Monday night, mostly clear. Lows fall back to 44. Tuesday, more of the same. Sunshine with highs in the 60s. Tuesday night, mostly clear. Lows head down to 47. Wednesday, sunny. Highs head into the low 70s. And then upper 70s for highs on Thursday. I'm meteorologist Phil Jensko for Marquette's Rocking Eagle.
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0: Mitch, I always tell people, when you run a business, like in our area here, you have to know, I always say, you have to know who you are.
1: Mm-hmm.
0: We're not Gray Walls in Marquette. We're not Portage. You know, we're not the Island Resort and Casino. We're Lance. What can we sell? What can Lance sell? We can sell a fun, comfortable, good, entertaining time with a very nice golf course. You don't have tee times. You don't have frustration. You don't have any of that. You come up, you put on a smile, and you fit right in, and we will welcome you. That's how we roll. I think it's the way to go, and I'm pretty sure our others also see this is how we can be successful. And Mitch, you can sell that the rest of your lives, I do believe, right?
1: Heck
0: you
1: yeah.
0: You can sell being good the rest of your lives.
1: Absolutely. All right, before we sign off here today, any last words for some of the listeners out there? Maybe someone who hasn't picked up their clubs in a while, or maybe someone who has never picked up a golf club.
0: Well, we do have a driving range up there. On a lot of places here in the area don't. We have one active. You can come out and hit some balls. You can get out and play early in the morning at 9 o'clock. We're open starting June 1. You can come in the evenings when we're not so busy and come up and play a round or two. We are the lowest price of anyone in the area, and it's affordable for a golf course. You're not coming for free, but we have to pay our bills. But we'd love to have you. Find me up there, Scott Koski. I can help you on the range a little bit, at least help you, you know, get in the ballpark. And we'd love to have you. Anybody who wants to play golf and have a good place to come and feel welcome and have a really good day, come and see Scott Koski and the Lance Golf Club in Lance, Michigan, and we'll make your day.
1: Come on, come on.
0: That's right.
1: All right, Scott, thank you for being here today.
0: No problem.

0: There's Eva Under Fire featuring Maria Brink, Villainous, right here on the Rockin' Eagle, 98.7, 106.9 Marquette. Before that, Dio and Black Label Society. My name is Mitch Bolo. This is the Morning Strain. I'm here Monday through Friday from 6 to 10, Saturdays from 8 to 1. Checking the calendar here, we have 21 days till Juneteenth. There are 24 days till Father's Day. 4th of July is 36 days away, and we have 100 days till Labor Day. Just after this, we'll have your trailer buzz and more of the best in rock.
1: What's the key to getting lawns and gardens to grow better? 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
0: 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Before we jump back into the music, let's take a look at the trailer buzz here today. In The Hand of Dante, the film follows the parallel lives of a New York author in the 21st century who embarks on a violent journey after he is recruited by the Mafia Don to steal an Italian poet Dante Alighieri's The Divine Comedy, written in the poet's own hand. And Dante, in the 14th century, seeking inspiration to write his most important work. Each man unknowingly connected through time and their obsessive quest for love, beauty, and the divine. Whoa. Check this cast out, starring Oscar Isaac, Gal Gadot, Gerard Butler, John Malkovich, Martin Scorsese, Al Pacino, and Jason Momoa. In The Hand of Dante, on Netflix, June 24th.
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0: Right here on the Rockin' Eagle, 98.7, 106.9 Marquette. Before that, some Papa Roach to get us into the 8 o'clock hour here on this Friday morning. My name is Mitch Bolo. This is the Morning Strain. Coming up in this one, we'll take a look at sports. We'll have the highlights from the late night shows and your brain strain question. Right now, we send it to weather.
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2: Sunny for today. Highs top out near 73 degrees. Winds variable 5 to 10 miles per hour. Tonight, clear to partly cloudy. Lows drop to 45. Winds will be light. Saturday, lots more sunshine. Highs warm into the low 60s. Winds east, 5 to 10. Saturday night, mostly clear skies. Light winds. Lows head back down to 45. Looking at to Sunday, sunshine remains in the forecast. Highs reach 70. Sunday night, mostly clear. Lows once again get down to around 45. Monday, an abundance of sunshine. Highs climb into the low 60s. Monday night, mostly clear. Lows fall back to 44. Tuesday, more of the same. Sunshine with highs in the 60s. Tuesday night, mostly clear. Lows head down to 47. Wednesday, sunny. Highs head into the low 70s. And then upper 70s for highs on Thursday. I'm meteorologist Phil Jensko for Marquette's Rocking Eagle.
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0: There's Papa Roach, American Dreams, right here on the Rockin' Eagle. 98.7, before that, a Trey Hugh featuring Jacoby Chaddix. A little extra Jacoby here in the 8 o'clock hour on this Friday. Coming up in just a bit here, we'll have the highlights from the late night shows and your brain strain question right now. It's time for sports, which are brought to you by...
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0: 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My name is Mitch Polo. You're listening to the Morning Strain. Over to the Sports Report. Over to pro basketball. Yesterday, the Spurs beat the Thunder 118-91 to tie the series 3-3 in the conference finals. They play again tomorrow at 8 o'clock. Here's Seven Dusts, Unbreakable, on the Rockin' Eagle, 98.7, 106.9 Marquette.

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8: Sunny for today. Highs top out near 73 degrees. Winds variable 5 to 10 miles per hour. Tonight, clear to partly cloudy. Lows drop to 45. Winds will be light. Saturday, lots more sunshine. Highs warm into the low 60s. Winds east 5 to 10. Saturday night, mostly clear skies, light winds, lows head back down to 45. Looking at to Sunday, sunshine remains in the forecast, highs reach 70. Sunday night, mostly clear, lows once again get down to around 45. Monday, an abundance of sunshine, highs climb into the low 60s. Monday night, mostly clear, lows fall back to 44. Tuesday, more of the same, sunshine with highs in the 60s. Tuesday night, mostly clear, lows head down to 47. Wednesday, sunny, highs head into the low 70s, and then upper 70s for highs on Thursday. I'm meteorologist Phil Jensko for Marquette's Rocking Eagle.
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0: some Harvey Danger for you right here on the Rockin' Eagle. 98.7, 106.9 Marquette. My name is Mitch Bolo. This is the Morning Strain. Coming up in just a bit here, we'll have your brain strain question. But right now, it's time for the highlights from the late night shows. But all the hosts are off this week, so here are some throwbacks.
1: Well, as the ongoing pilot shortage leads to more flight cancellations, senators have introduced a new bill to raise the mandatory retirement age for pilots. Yeah, that's who passengers want flying their plane. A pilot who thought his best days were behind him. He's like, I'm back, I'm Maverick. And you go, oh, hold on. Yeah, you'll know the pilot's older when he gets assigned gate B7 and yells bingo. You know what I'm saying?
2: According to a new federal study, drinking just one alcoholic beverage a day could raise health risks. So make sure to have at least two.
3: A woman on TikTok recently freaked out when she went for a milk and honey pedicure at a local nail salon, and the pedicurist added International Delight French Vanilla Coffee Creamer into the foot bath. I'd freak out too. The only place you should get coffee creamer with foot water is the Port Authority Dunkin'.

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1: When you go on the road, it makes you

0: stay. Rob Zombie, Rock and Rolla, right here on the Rockin' Eagle, 98.7, 106.9 Marquette. Before that, Autumn Kings, some Harvey Danger back there for you, too. It's time for the brain strain question. We go to the random trivia generator, and how about the general category? To make beer, what is barley normally made into? To make beer, what is barley normally made into? A brain strain question from the random trivia generator. To make beer, what is barley normally made into? Your answer just after this.
1: Marquette City Police Captain Jim Finkbinder reminds you there are times when you're not allowed to ride any kind of bikes on downtown and 3rd Street sidewalks.
2: Basically, you can kind of follow the same type of hours that like the parking is in the downtown area as a rule of thumb. Bikes should not be in the downtown area on the sidewalks. And, you know, for some common sense reasons, and one of them being somebody steps out from one of the local shops or is stepping out of a car from the passenger side after you park your car, there's nowhere for anybody to go. And people are going to get hurt, whether it happens to be the person getting in and out of the car, coming out of the shop, or even the person on the bike getting hurt. So basic rule of thumb, during the regular normal operating hours of stores and things in the downtown area, you shouldn't be riding a bike on the sidewalk. They belong on the road. That's where bikes should be more often than not.
3: This safety message brought to you by Anytime Fitness of Harvey, St. Michael's Catholic Church in Marquette, and Willie's Tire Shop of Ishpeming in Marquette.
0: Rockin' Eagle, 98.7, 106.9, Marquette. Before the break, we gave you a brain strain question from the general category. The random trivia generator, to make beer, what is barley normally made into? To make beer, what is barley normally made into? The answer to your brain strain question is malt. To make beer, barley is normally made into malt. Now, I know what barley is, but what is malt exactly? What is barley malt the same thing as, you know, you have like a chocolate malt from, you know, like a local establishment? Is that the same kind of malt? What is malt? So many questions. This question has created more questions. I'm going to have to go to Google. I'll report back. For now, back to the music. Here's Greta Van Fleet. Highway Tune on the Rockin' Eagle 98.7, 106.9 Marquette.

0: Blackstone Cherry with Deep right here on the Rockin' Eagle. 98.7, 106.9 Mark. Yeah, before that, some Royal Blood to get us into the 9 o'clock hour here on this Friday. Yes, Friday. Finally here. I mean, this is a short week, but to me it felt a little longer than normal. What about you? Coming up in this one, we'll have an LOL in your not headline news. Right now, we send it to weather.
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2: Sunny for today. Highs top out near 73 degrees. Winds variable 5 to 10 miles per hour. Tonight, clear to partly cloudy. Lows drop to 45. Winds will be light. Saturday, lots more sunshine. Highs warm into the low 60s. Winds east 5 to 10. Saturday night, mostly clear skies, light winds, lows head back down to 45. Looking at Sunday, sunshine remains in the forecast. Highs reach 70. Sunday night, mostly clear, lows once again get down to around 45. Monday, an abundance of sunshine, highs climb into the low 60s. Monday night, mostly clear, lows fall back to 44. Tuesday, more of the same, sunshine with highs in the 60s. Tuesday night, mostly clear, lows head down to 47. Wednesday, sunny, highs head into the low 70s, and then upper 70s for highs on Thursday. I'm meteorologist Phil Jensko for Marquette's Rocking Eagle. Right now it's 52.
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6: Going to work isn't so bad. It's the 8 hours doing nothing, just waiting to go home, that's a drag. Making your workday better. The Rockin' Eagle,

0: Marquette City Police Captain Jim Finkbinder reminds you there are times when you're not allowed to ride any kind of bikes on downtown and 3rd Street sidewalks.
1: Basically, you can kind of follow the same type of hours that like the parking is in the downtown area as a rule of thumb. Bikes should not be in the downtown area on the sidewalks. And, you know, for some common sense reasons, and one of them being somebody steps out from one of the local shops or is stepping out of a car from the passenger side after you park your car, there's nowhere for anybody to go. And people are going to get hurt, whether it happens to be the person getting in and out of the car, coming out of the shop, or even the person on the bike getting hurt. So basic rule of thumb, during the regular normal operating hours of stores and things in the downtown area, you shouldn't be riding a bike on the sidewalk. They belong on the road. That's where bikes should be more often than not.
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5: Sunny for today. Highs top out near 73 degrees. Winds variable 5 to 10 miles per hour. Tonight, clear to partly cloudy. Lows drop to 45. Winds will be light. Saturday, lots more sunshine. Highs warm into the low 60s. Winds east 5 to 10. Saturday night, mostly clear skies, light winds, lows head back down to 45. Looking at Sunday, sunshine remains in the forecast. Highs reach 70. Sunday night, mostly clear, lows once again get down to around 45. Monday, an abundance of sunshine, highs climb into the low 60s. Monday night, mostly clear, lows fall back to 44. Tuesday, more of the same, sunshine with highs in the 60s. Tuesday night, mostly clear, lows head down to 47. Wednesday, sunny, highs head into the low 70s, and then upper 70s for highs on Thursday. I'm meteorologist Phil Jensko for Marquette's Rocking Eagle. Right now it's 56.

0: There's Green Day, American Idiot, right here on the Rockin' Eagle, 98.7, 106.9 Marquette. You're listening to the Morning Strain. We're cruising through the 9 o'clock hour here on this Friday. It's time for the Not Headline News.
1: This is Not Headline News. Performers at next month's Freedom 250 concert include Vanilla Ice and Bret Michaels. Tickets are free, and that makes sense. Weighted vests are the new exercise trend. A big money saver if you're already walking around with an extra 100 pounds. A 108-year-old Delaware woman renewed her driver's license through 2033. I don't know her name, but we'll just call her an optimist. And Hackysack has made a comeback with Gen Z. Although instead of kicking the sack with their feet, they just tap it with their phones. This is Not Headline News.

0: There's Metallica with Black Ends right here on the Rocket Eagle. 98.7, 106.9 Mark Ed. Before that, Ghost Towns. And some Green Day back there for you, too. My name is Mitch Bolo. This is the Morning Strain, and that's all the time I have for you. So I'm packing up. I'm getting out of here. Justin Michael will take you through the rest of your afternoon. And I will be back again on Monday. Until then, keep it loud. Keep it rocking.
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0: This Upper Michigan weather forecast is brought to you by Midtown Bakery in beautiful downtown Negaunee. They're not ordinary, they're extraordinary.
1: Well, it looks like we can expect to see just a slightly above average day ahead for us here for today, with temperatures here this afternoon getting us right around about the lower 70s as a warm front pushes through the region. We should be in the upper 60s instead. We're expecting a drop into the 60s here for the weekend ahead as a cold front pushes through here for your day on Saturday. Highs into the mid 60s tomorrow, upper 60s expected here on Sunday, and it looks like we'll linger in the mid to lower 60s to start out the work week Monday into Tuesday before warming up for the middle and second part of the work week ahead. Our forecast here for today, though, we'll see sunny skies, high into the lower 70s. Winds out of the west around 5 to 10 miles per hour. And then for tonight, we'll have mostly clear skies with a low around 45. By Saturday, sunshine, high of 64 degrees. And Sunday, plenty of blue skies and sun, high around 69. Monday, sunshine, high around 61. And Tuesday, sunny, 66. I'm meteorologist Jennifer Wojcicki for Marquette's Rockin' Eagle. Currently, it's 56.
0: Marquette City Police Captain Jim Finkbeiner reminds you there are a few things to remember when you're going out to take your dog for a walk.
2: You know, City Marquette, we follow the state rules, which means if your dog is in public, if it's not on private property, your private property, then it needs to be on a leash. It's a 6-foot leash is what the law states. And if you don't have your dog on a leash, then you can be ticketed. There's a couple of things in the City Marquette, too, that we have a really long shoreline, of course, and a lot of beaches and area. But all the bathing beaches in the City of Marquette, no dogs are allowed. And it doesn't make any difference if they're on a leash or not. And that's just for public health safety is the biggest reason. There are other places that dogs can be on a leash in other beach areas, just not in the city along those bathing beaches. The biggest thing is a lot of times we hear, you know, oh, I have control of my dog. He's a really good dog. He likes everybody. But we're still talking about animals, and not everybody's comfortable around animals, of course, too. And we can't always predict everything. So just the safest and most conscientious thing we can do as a person with an animal is to help people feel safer on my animal. And that's to have them on a leash where you know you have control of them all the time.
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6: Well, it looks like we can expect to see just a slightly above average day ahead for us here for today, with temperatures here this afternoon getting us right around about the lower 70s as a warm front pushes through the region. We should be in the upper 60s instead. We're expecting to drop into the 60s here for the weekend ahead as a cold front pushes through here for your day on Saturday. Highs into the mid-60s tomorrow. Upper 60s expected here on Sunday, and it looks like we'll linger in the mid to lower 60s to start out the work week Monday into Tuesday before warming up for the middle and second part of the work week ahead. Our forecast here for today, though, we'll see sunny skies, high into the lower 70s. Winds out of the west around 5 to 10 miles per hour. And then for tonight, we'll have mostly clear skies with a low around 45. By Saturday, sunshine, high of 64 degrees. And Sunday, plenty of blue skies and sun, high around 69. Monday, sunshine, high around 61. And Tuesday, sunny, 66. I'm meteorologist Jennifer Wojcicki for Marquette's Rockin' Eagle. Currently, it's 57.
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0: Memorial Day has come to mean the unofficial start of summer, but it's really a time to remember and reflect upon the veterans who died while in service. 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

0: We'll see sunny skies, high into the lower 70s. Winds out of the west around 5 to 10 miles per hour. And then for tonight, we'll have mostly clear skies with a low around 45. By Saturday, sunshine, high of 64 degrees. And Sunday, plenty of blue skies and sun, high around 69. Monday, sunshine, high around 61, and Tuesday, sunny, 66. I'm meteorologist Jennifer Wojcicki for Marquette's Rockin' Eagle. Currently, it's 59.
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0: Here's Marquette City Police Patrol Captain Jim Finkbeiner with a reminder of what to do when you see flashing lights on a school bus.
1: If you see the yellow lights start to flash, you need to start to get to stop now. It's not allowing you to, like, oh, hurry up and get past the bus. All right, so if the yellow lights are flashing, you should be looking to stop, and you should be stopping at least 50 feet from that bus. Give it some space. When the overhead lights start to flash red, you have to be stopped at that point. You can't pass the bus. If you pass the bus at that point, when the lights are red, that is a violation you can be ticketed for. And you shouldn't move your car until those red lights are off and the bus starts to actually move, because then you know that the bus driver has got everybody settled down and everything's good.
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3: Well, it looks like we can expect to see just a slightly above average day ahead for us here for today, with temperatures here this afternoon getting us right around about the lower 70s as a warm front pushes through the region. We should be in the upper 60s instead. We're expecting to drop into the 60s here for the weekend ahead as a cold front pushes through here for your day on Saturday. Highs into the mid 60s tomorrow, upper 60s expected here on Sunday, and it looks like we'll linger in the mid to lower 60s to start out the work week Monday into Tuesday before warming up for the middle and second part of the work week ahead. Our forecast here for today, though, we'll see sunny skies, high into the lower 70s. Winds out of the west around 5 to 10 miles per hour. And then for tonight, we'll have mostly clear skies with a low around 45. By Saturday, sunshine, high of 64 degrees. And Sunday, plenty of blue skies and sun, high around 69. Monday, sunshine, high around 61. And Tuesday, sunny, 66. I'm meteorologist Jennifer Wojcicki for Marquette's Rockin' Eagle.
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0: What's the key to getting lawns and gardens to grow better? Moyol Soil from Ishpeming Concrete and Moyol Trucking.
1: Moyol Soil comes from all over the UP. Bring it back from job sites, we doctor it up, screen out all the rocks and sticks out of it, and send it back out. By doctoring up, we use peat, other nice good black soil to put in there, and it's all just about adding nutrition to the dirt and getting the rocks out of it.
0: Moyol Soil from Ishpeming Concrete, now open, including Saturdays from 7 until noon, 400 Stone Street behind Robin's Flooring, Ishpeming. Memorial Day has come to mean the unofficial start of summer, but it's really a time to remember and reflect upon the veterans who died while in service. We salute all veterans who have made the ultimate sacrifice for this country with bravery and honor. This Memorial Day tribute has been sponsored by Champion Charter Sales, Holy Cross Cemetery, and Eagle Radio.
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1: Well, it looks like we can expect to see just a slightly above average day ahead for us here for today, with temperatures here this afternoon getting us right around about the lower 70s as a warm front pushes through the region. We should be in the upper 60s instead. We're expecting a drop into the 60s here for the weekend ahead as a cold front pushes through here for your day on Saturday. Highs into the mid 60s tomorrow, upper 60s expected here on Sunday, and it looks like we'll linger in the mid to lower 60s to start out the work week Monday into Tuesday before warming up for the middle and second part of the work week ahead. Our forecast here for today, though, we'll see sunny skies, high into the lower 70s, winds out of the west around 5 to 10 miles per hour, and then for tonight, we'll have mostly clear skies with a low around 45. By Saturday, sunshine, high of 64 degrees, and Sunday, plenty of blue skies and sun, high around 69. Monday, sunshine, high around 61, and Tuesday, sunny, 66. I'm meteorologist Jennifer Wojcicki for Marquette's Rockin' Eagle.
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6: Well, it looks like we can expect to see just a slightly above average day ahead for us here for today, with temperatures here this afternoon getting us right around about the lower 70s as a warm front pushes through the region. We should be in the upper 60s instead. We're expecting to drop into the 60s here for the weekend ahead as a cold front pushes through here for your day on Saturday. Highs into the mid-60s tomorrow. Upper 60s expected here on Sunday, and it looks like we'll linger in the mid to lower 60s to start out the work week Monday into Tuesday before warming up for the middle and second part of the work week ahead. Our forecast here for today, though, we'll see sunny skies, high into the lower 70s. Winds out of the west around 5 to 10 miles per hour. And then for tonight, we'll have mostly clear skies with a low around 45. By Saturday, sunshine, high of 64 degrees. And Sunday, plenty of blue skies and sun, high around 69. Monday, sunshine, high around 61. And Tuesday, sunny, 66. I'm meteorologist Jennifer Wojcicki for Marquette's Rockin' Eagle. Currently, it's 63.
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Who do you trust? 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

0: This Upper Michigan weather forecast is brought to you by Midtown Bakery in beautiful downtown Negaunee. They're not ordinary, they're extraordinary.
1: Well, it looks like we can expect to see just a slightly above average

0: 65. By Saturday, sunshine, high of 64 degrees. And Sunday, plenty of blue skies and sun, high around 69. Monday, sunshine, high around 61. And Tuesday, sunny, 66. I'm meteorologist Jennifer Wojcicki for Marquette's Rockin' Eagle. Currently, it's 66.
1: Marquette City Police Captain Jim Finkbeiner reminds you there are times when you're not allowed to ride any kind of bikes on downtown and 3rd Street sidewalks.
2: Basically, you can kind of follow the same type of hours that like the parking is in the downtown area as a rule of thumb. Bikes should not be in the downtown area on the sidewalks. And, you know, for some common sense reasons, and one of them being somebody steps out from one of the local shops or is stepping out of a car from the passenger side after you park your car, there's nowhere for anybody to go. And people are going to get hurt, whether it happens to be the person getting in and out of the car, coming out of the shop, or even the person on the bike getting hurt. So basic rule of thumb, during the regular normal operating hours of stores and things in the downtown area, you shouldn't be riding a bike on the sidewalk. They belong on the road. That's where bikes should be more often than not.
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Nebraska's rock is Nagani's rock. We're the UP's rock. The Rockin' Eagle. 98.7, 106.9.

0: 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We salute all veterans who have made the ultimate sacrifice for this country with bravery and honor. 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
7: Well, it looks like we can expect to see just a slightly above average day ahead for us here for today, with temperatures here this afternoon getting us right around about the lower 70s as a warm front pushes through the region. We should be in the upper 60s instead. We're expecting to drop into the 60s here for the weekend ahead as a cold front pushes through here for your day on Saturday, highs into the mid 60s tomorrow, upper 60s expected here on Sunday, and it looks like we'll linger in the mid to lower 60s to start out the work week Monday into Tuesday before warming up for the middle and second part of the work week ahead. Our forecast here for today, though, we'll see sunny skies, high into the lower 70s. Winds out of the west around 5 to 10 miles per hour. And then for tonight, we'll have mostly clear skies with a low around 45. By Saturday, sunshine, high of 64 degrees. And Sunday, plenty of blue skies and sun, high around 69. Monday, sunshine, high around 61. And Tuesday, sunny, 66. I'm meteorologist Jennifer Wojcicki for Marquette's Rockin' Eagle. Currently, it's 68.
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1: Well, it does look like we can expect to see a slightly above average afternoon ahead for us here for today, with temperatures here this afternoon expected to hold steady around about the lower to mid-70s, as we should be in the upper 60s instead. We're expecting to drop into the 60s here for the weekend ahead as the cold front pushes through here for your day on Saturday, highs into the mid-60s tomorrow, upper 60s expected here on Sunday, and it looks like we'll linger in the mid to lower 60s to start out the work week Monday into Tuesday before warming up for the middle and second part of the work week ahead. Our forecast here this afternoon, sunny skies will see temperatures holding rather steady, northeast winds around 5 to 10 miles per hour, and then for tonight, we'll have mostly clear skies with a low around 45. By Saturday, sunshine, a high of 64 degrees. And Sunday, plenty of blue skies and sun, a high around 69.

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0: Here's Marquette City Police School Resource Officer Nate King with a reminder that he's there when you or your favorite student needs help.
1: School Resource Officer has various different roles within the schools and the department itself. 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The day can be ranging from just going to check the schools out and say hi to everyone, and it can be dealing with incidents wherever I get called to. School does not have to be in session for any questions to be answered, so call us whenever if you have any questions or concerns. Whether it's the school year or the summertime, we're always available.
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0: This Upper Michigan weather forecast is brought to you by Marquette GMC. Whether you're looking for a vehicle to purchase, need maintenance, or have an unfortunate accident, they'll take care of you.
3: Well, it does look like we can expect to see a slightly above average afternoon ahead for us here for today, with temperatures here this afternoon expected to hold steady around about the lower to mid-70s. As we should be in the upper 60s instead, we're expecting a drop into the 60s here for the weekend ahead as a cold front pushes through here for your day on Saturday. Highs into the mid-60s tomorrow, upper 60s expected here on Sunday, and it looks like we'll linger in the mid to lower 60s to start out the work week Monday into Tuesday before warming up for the middle and second part of the work week ahead. Our forecast here this afternoon, sunny skies, will see temperatures holding rather steady. Northeast winds around 5 to 10 miles per hour. And then for tonight, we'll have mostly clear skies with a low around 45. By Saturday, sunshine, high of 64 degrees. And Sunday, plenty of blue skies and sun, high around 69. Monday, sunshine, high around 61. And Tuesday, sunny, 66. I'm meteorologist Jennifer Wojcicki for Marquette's Rockin' Eagle. Currently, it's 73.
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0: Memorial Day has come to mean the unofficial start of summer, but it's really a time to remember and reflect upon the veterans who died while in service. 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

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We're the UP's rock. 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
1: Well, it does look like we can expect to see a slightly above average afternoon ahead for us here for today, with temperatures here this afternoon expected to hold steady around about the lower to mid-70s, as we should be in the upper 60s instead. We're expecting a drop into the 60s here for the weekend ahead as a cold front pushes through here for your day on Saturday. Highs into the mid-60s tomorrow. Upper 60s expected here on Sunday, and it looks like we'll linger in the mid to lower 60s to start out the work week Monday into Tuesday before warming up for the middle and second part of the work week ahead. Our forecast here this afternoon, sunny skies, will see temperatures holding rather steady. Northeast winds around 5 to 10 miles per hour. And then for tonight, we'll have mostly clear skies with a low around 45. By Saturday, sunshine, high of 64 degrees. And Sunday, plenty of blue skies and sun, high around 69. Monday, sunshine, high around 61. And Tuesday, sunny, 66. I'm meteorologist Jennifer Wojcicki for Marquette's Rockin' Eagle. Currently, it's 75.
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8: Well, it does look like we can expect to see a slightly above average afternoon ahead for us here for today, with temperatures here this afternoon expected to hold steady around about the lower to mid 70s. As we should be in the upper 60s instead, we're expecting a drop into the 60s here for the weekend ahead as a cold front pushes through here for your day on Saturday. Highs into the mid-60s tomorrow. Upper 60s expected here on Sunday, and it looks like we'll linger in the mid to lower 60s to start out the work week Monday into Tuesday before warming up for the middle and second part of the work week ahead. Our forecast here this afternoon, sunny skies, will see temperatures holding rather steady. Northeast winds around 5 to 10 miles per hour. And then for tonight, we'll have mostly clear skies with a low around 45. By Saturday, sunshine, a high of 64 degrees. And Sunday, plenty of blue skies and sun, a high around 69. Monday, sunshine, a high around 61. And Tuesday, sunny, 66. I'm meteorologist Jennifer Wojcicki for Marquette's Rockin' Eagle. Currently, it's 72.
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1: Hi, everybody. This is Ann with another featured pet from You Pause. Misty. Misty is 24 pounds of pure tuxedo pattern magnificence. After losing her person, Misty has been keeping to herself here at You Pause. She's been tucked away in her kitty casa. She's having a little bit of a hard time, and that's understandable. There's a lot of change that happened. She's 8 years old, and we have a little secret, though. Once you reach in and start petting her and brushing her, she loves it so much. She rumbles her purr engine, and she rolls her little, well, it's a kind of a big belly. That's okay. Belly for a little rub, and she says, okay. Okay, I can trust you. We adore her here. And she's not asking for pity. She's looking for a partner who appreciates the quiet beauty of a cat who knows how to love deeply. She just needs some patience and some love. If you're interested, Misty has been sponsored by the Bargain Barn. Her adoption has been 100% paid for, meaning there's no cost to adopt this beautiful girl into your home. Thank you.
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0: This Upper Michigan weather forecast is brought to you by Midtown Bakery in beautiful downtown Negaunee. They're not ordinary, they're extraordinary.
1: Well, it does look like we can expect to see a slightly above average afternoon ahead for us here for today, with temperatures here this afternoon expected to hold steady around about the lower to mid-70s, as we should be in the upper 60s instead. We're expecting a drop into the 60s here for the weekend ahead as a cold front pushes through here for your day on Saturday, highs into the mid-60s tomorrow, upper 60s expected here on Sunday, and it looks like we'll linger in the mid to lower 60s to start out the work week Monday into Tuesday before warming up for the middle and second part of the work week ahead. Our forecast here this afternoon, sunny skies will see temperatures holding rather steady, northeast winds around 5 to 10 miles per hour, and then for tonight, we'll have mostly clear skies with a low around 45. By Saturday, sunshine, a high of 64 degrees. And Sunday, plenty of blue skies and sun, a high around 69. Monday, sunshine, a high around 61. And Tuesday, sunny, 66. I'm meteorologist Jennifer Wojcicki for Marquette's Rock and Eagle. Currently, it's 72.
0: Marquette City Police Captain Jim Finkbinder reminds you there are times when you're not allowed to ride any kind of bikes on downtown and 3rd Street sidewalks.
2: Basically, you can kind of follow the same type of hours that the parking is in the downtown area as a rule of thumb. Bikes should not be in the downtown area on the sidewalks, and you know, for some common sense reasons, and one of them being somebody steps out from one of the local shops or is stepping out of a car.

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9: Well, it does look like we can expect to see a slightly above average afternoon ahead for us here for today, with temperatures here this afternoon expected to hold steady around about the lower to mid-70s. As we should be in the upper 60s instead, we're expecting to drop into the 60s here for the weekend ahead as a cold front pushes through here for your day on Saturday. Highs into the mid-60s tomorrow, upper 60s expected here on Sunday, and it looks like we'll linger in the mid to lower 60s to start out the work week Monday into Tuesday before warming up for the middle and second part of the work week ahead. Our forecast here this afternoon, sunny skies will see temperatures holding rather steady. Northeast winds around 5 to 10 miles per hour. And then for tonight, we'll have mostly clear skies with a low around 45. By Saturday, sunshine, high of 64 degrees. And Sunday, plenty of blue skies and sun, high around 69. Monday, sunshine, high around 61. And Tuesday, sunny, 66. I'm meteorologist Jennifer Wojcicki for Marquette's Rockin' Eagle. Currently, it's 76.

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1: We'll see a few clouds pushing through for this evening as temperatures drop back to around 45. Not as warm for the day on Saturday, high around 64 with lots of sunshine. 45 our forecast low again for Saturday night with mostly clear skies. A little bit warmer on Sunday, we top out in the upper 60s then with lots of sunshine expected. Mostly clear skies heading towards Sunday night and a low around 46. A little bit cooler on Monday with a high around 64. Sunny skies expected throughout the day. Quiet conditions into Monday night, mostly clear as we bottom out around 45. Hitting a high in the upper 60s for the day on Tuesday with sunshine. Then mostly clear skies Tuesday night and a low around 53. We warm up as we head toward Wednesday with a high around 76 and mostly sunny. Isolated rain showers coming in starting Wednesday night. Passing clouds come in too with a low around 57. 77 our forecast high for Thursday, mostly sunny, with a chance of showers and storms. We keep with a chance of showers and storms Thursday night, a low of 53 and mostly cloudy. I'm meteorologist Regina Kroll for Marquette's Rocking Eagle. Right now, it's 76 degrees.
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Houghton's rock? 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We're the UP's rock. 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
5: This Upper Michigan weather forecast is brought to you by Marquette GMC. 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
6: We'll see a few clouds pushing through for this evening as temperatures drop back to around 45. Not as warm for the day on Saturday, a high around 64 with lots of sunshine. 45 our forecast low again for Saturday night with mostly clear skies. A little bit warmer on Sunday, we top out in the upper 60s then with lots of sunshine expected. Mostly clear skies heading towards Sunday night and a low around 46. A little bit cooler on Monday with a high around 64. Sunny skies expected throughout the day. Quiet conditions into Monday night, mostly clear as we bottom out around 45. Hitting a high in the upper 60s for the day on Tuesday with sunshine. Then mostly clear skies Tuesday night and a low around 53. We warm up as we head toward Wednesday with a high around 76 and mostly sunny. Isolated rain showers coming in starting Wednesday night. Passing clouds come in too with a low around 57. 77 our forecast high for Thursday, mostly sunny, with a chance of showers and storms. We keep with a chance of showers and storms Thursday night, a low of 53 and mostly cloudy. I'm meteorologist Regina Kroll for Marquette's Rocking Eagle. Right now, it's 68 degrees.

0: Marquette City Police Captain Jim Finkbeiner reminds you there are a few things to remember when you're going out to take your dog for a walk.
1: You know, City Marquette, we follow the state rules, which means if your dog is in public, if it's not on private property, your private property, then it needs to be on a leash. It's a 6-foot leash is what the law states. And if you don't have your dog on a leash, then you can be ticketed. There's a couple of things in the City Marquette, too, that we have a really long shoreline, of course, and a lot of beaches and area. But all the bathing beaches in the City of Marquette, no dogs are allowed. And it doesn't make any difference if they're on a leash or not. And that's just for public health safety is the biggest reason. There are other places that dogs can be on a leash in other beach areas, just not in the city along those bathing beaches. The biggest thing is a lot of times we hear, you know, oh, I have control of my dog. He's a really good dog. He likes everybody. But we're still talking about animals. And not everybody's comfortable around animals, of course, too. And we can't always predict everything. So just the safest and most conscientious thing we can do as a person with an animal is to help people feel safer on my animal. And that's to have them on a leash where you know you have control of them all the time.
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1: Got the world in my hands, never felt so alone. Yeah.

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1: We'll see a few clouds pushing through for this evening as temperatures drop back to around 45. Not as warm for the day on Saturday, high around 64 with lots of sunshine. 45 our forecast low again for Saturday night with mostly clear skies. A little bit warmer on Sunday, we top out in the upper 60s then, with lots of sunshine expected. Mostly clear skies heading towards Sunday night and a low around 46. A little bit cooler on Monday with a high around 64. Sunny skies expected throughout the day. Quiet conditions into Monday night, mostly clear as we bottom out around 45. Hitting a high in the upper 60s for the day on Tuesday with sunshine. Then mostly clear skies Tuesday night and a low around 53. We warm up as we head toward Wednesday with a high around 76 and mostly sunny. Isolated rain showers coming in starting Wednesday night. Passing clouds come in too with a low around 57. 77 our forecast high for Thursday, mostly sunny, with a chance of showers and storms. We keep with a chance of showers and storms Thursday night, a low of 53 and mostly cloudy. I'm meteorologist Regina Kroll from Marquette's Rocking Eagle. Right now, it's 68 degrees.
0: Here's Marquette City Police Patrol Captain Jim Finkbeiner with a reminder of what to do when you see flashing lights on a school bus.
2: If you see the yellow lights start to flash, you need to start to get to stop now. 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Give it some space. When the overhead lights start to flash red, you have to be stopped at that point. 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If you pass the bus at that point, when the lights are red, that is a violation you can be ticketed for. And you shouldn't move your car until those red lights are off and the bus starts to actually move. Because then you know that the bus driver has got everybody settled down and everything's good.
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2: In this segment, we feature Giwe Dinokwe Beshel, an Anishinaabe scholar, ethnobotanist, herbalist, medicine woman, teacher, and author. She was born in Michigan in 1919 in a fishing boat en route to the hospital from the Manitou Islands. Starting out at the age of 9, Giwe Dinokwe is known for having apprenticed with the noted Anishinaabe medicine woman, Najimokwe, and is also known for having worked for many years as a medicine woman herself at a time when Anishinaabe people had little access to conventional medical care, and when conventional medical care failed to cure them, she was known for healing more than several patients deemed to be terminally ill. At the age of 57, she decided to study anthropology, realizing that people would listen to her more if she had a degree. She received a Master of Education degree from Wayne State University and had finished all coursework for a PhD in ethnobotany at the University of Michigan. She was awarded the Michigan Conservation Teacher of the Year in 1975 for her outstanding work in the field of conservation. She taught classes in ethnobotany as well as philosophy of the Great Lakes American Indians at the University of Wisconsin-Milwaukee, where she was a professor in the 1980s, and she lectured at many herbal conferences. She was consulted for many prestigious books, including several on Great Lakes indigenous plant use. She lived in Ann Arbor, Milwaukee, Leland, and most notably at her heart's home, Garden Island. She was the author of numerous books on herbs, Native American medicine, and rare legends for children and adults. Many referred to her lovingly as Nokomis, which is the Anishinaabe word for grandmother, and she's also known for founding the Menis Kittigan Drum, a nonprofit organization supporting the preservation and evolution of Great Lakes Native American traditions. Giwe Dinokwe died on July 21, 1999, at the age of 80. She was honored with the traditional Anishinaabe Madewin ceremony on Garden Island. A book covering her childhood was published by the University of Michigan Press in 2006 and was named one of the notable books of Michigan in 2007. The title of the book is Giwe Dinokwe, Stories from My Youth. A second book telling about her adult life was published in 2013. And is titled Cedar Songs. Her name is Giwe Dinokwe, the Woman of the North.
0: This has been another Native History Minute brought to you by the Ojibwa Casinos of Barriga and Marquette.
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8: We'll see a few clouds pushing through for this evening as temperatures drop back to around 45. Not as warm for the day on Saturday, a high around 64 with lots of sunshine. 45 our forecast low again for Saturday night with mostly clear skies. A little bit warmer on Sunday, we top out in the upper 60s then with lots of sunshine expected. Mostly clear skies heading towards Sunday night and a low around 46. A little bit cooler on Monday with a high around 64. Sunny skies expected throughout the day. Quiet conditions into Monday night, mostly clear as we bottom out around 45. Hitting a high in the upper 60s for the day on Tuesday with sunshine. Then mostly clear skies Tuesday night and a low around 53. We warm up as we head toward Wednesday with a high around 76 and mostly sunny. Isolated rain showers coming in starting Wednesday night. Passing clouds come in too with a low around 57. 77 our forecast high for Thursday, mostly sunny, with a chance of showers and storms. We keep with a chance of showers and storms Thursday night, a low of 53, and mostly cloudy. I'm meteorologist Regina Kroll for Marquette's Rocking Eagle. Right now, it's 69 degrees.

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0: This Upper Michigan weather forecast is brought to you by Midtown Bakery in beautiful downtown Negaunee. They're not ordinary. They're extraordinary.
1: We'll see a few clouds pushing through for this evening as temperatures drop back to around 45. Not as warm for the day on Saturday, high around 64 with lots of sunshine. 45 our forecast low again for Saturday night with mostly clear skies. A little bit warmer on Sunday, we top out in the upper 60s then with lots of sunshine expected. Mostly clear skies heading towards Sunday night and a low around 46. A little bit cooler on Monday with a high around 64. Sunny skies expected throughout the day. Quiet conditions into Monday night, mostly clear as we bottom out around 45. Hitting a high in the upper 60s for the day on Tuesday with sunshine. Then mostly clear skies Tuesday night and a low around 53. We warm up as we head toward Wednesday with a high around 76 and mostly sunny. Isolated rain showers coming in starting Wednesday night. Passing clouds come in too with a low around 57. 77 our forecast high for Thursday, mostly sunny, with a chance of showers and storms. We keep with a chance of showers and storms Thursday night, a low of 53, and mostly cloudy. I'm meteorologist Regina Kroll for Marquette's Rocking Eagle. Right now, it's 69 degrees.
0: Marquette City Police Captain Jim Finkbinder reminds you there are times when you're not allowed to ride any kind of bikes on downtown and 3rd Street sidewalks.
2: Basically, you can kind of follow the same type of hours that the parking is in the downtown area as a rule of thumb. Bikes should not be in the downtown area on the sidewalks, and you know, for some common sense reasons, and one of them being somebody steps out from one of the local shops or is stepping out of a car from the passenger side after you park your car, there's nowhere for anybody to go, and people are going to get hurt, whether it happens to be the person getting in and out of the car, coming out of the shop, or even the person on the bike getting hurt. So basic rule of thumb, during the regular normal operating hours of stores and things in the downtown area, you shouldn't be riding a bike on the sidewalk. They belong on the road. That's where bikes should be more often than not.
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4: 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In your car, in the office, or with your brother's girlfriend. Hey, we're just doing our job. The Rockin' Eagle.

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0: This Keep It Up Shop Local weather forecast is brought to you by...
1: No matter the weather, 906 Real Estate Group with Coldwell Banker Smith Realtors is ready to help you buy or sell. 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
2: A low in the mid-40s forecast for tonight, along with mostly clear skies. Not as warm for the day on Saturday, high around 64 with lots of sunshine. 45 our forecast low again for Saturday night with mostly clear skies. A little bit warmer on Sunday, we top out in the upper 60s then, with lots of sunshine expected. Mostly clear skies heading towards Sunday night and a low around 46. A little bit cooler on Monday with a high around 64. Sunny skies expected throughout the day. Quiet conditions into Monday night, mostly clear as we bottom out around 45. Hitting a high in the upper 60s for the day on Tuesday with sunshine. Then mostly clear skies Tuesday night and a low around 53. We warm up as we head toward Wednesday with a high around 76 and mostly sunny. Isolated rain showers coming in starting Wednesday night. Passing clouds come in too with a low around 57. 77 our forecast high for Thursday, mostly sunny, with a chance of showers and storms. We keep with a chance of showers and storms Thursday night, a low of 53 and mostly cloudy. I'm meteorologist Regina Kroll for Marquette's Rocking Eagle. Right now, it's 60 degrees.
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